0: hitting the low 30s. Plenty of sunshine across the UK with highs of around 31 degrees Celsius.
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1: Saturday has been the hottest day of the year so far, with Sunday looking like another scorcher too. The UK HSA has issued amber heat health alerts for large parts of England. Affected areas include the East and West Midlands and London. There is potential for a rise in deaths and a need for health and social care. Hull City are back in the Premier League. The Tigers return to the top flight for the first time in 9 years. It's thanks to a 95th minute winner from Ollie McBurnie. Hull manager Sergei Yakirovich spoke about the emotion of the game.
2: A lot of players crying there, and it's of course from happiness. It's unbelievable. I think that we are not aware of everything what we achieved today or this whole season, because unbelievable journey.
1: They beat Middlesbrough 1-0. A young British man fighting for Ukraine has been killed in action. It was reported 23-year-old Ayrton Redfern died at the beginning of this month in Donetsk. He had joined a specialist unit supporting the Ukrainian army in 2025. The FCDO has warned British nationalists fighting in the Ukraine face a high risk of maltreatment. Campaigners say thousands of women have missed out on more time with loved ones as a breast cancer drug remains blocked on the NHS outside of Scotland. Enhertu is for a form that can't be removed surgically or that is spread to other parts of the body. Holly Heath is from Breast Cancer Now.
3: During this time, we've heard of women who have been using their savings and have been moving to Scotland and leaving their friends and family behind to be able to have that chance to access this treatment. So to be able to get that treatment out on the NHS is absolutely critical.
1: Nigel Farage's Reform UK have promised a £5 billion tax break for workers doing extra hours. The hard work bonus would create a tax-free allowance for overtime above a 40-hour work week for workers earning less than £75,000. That's the latest from Radio News Hub. I'm Matthew Dudley.
4: Children are more likely than working-age adults to live in Britain's private rented sector. That's according to the Resolution Foundation, who say young families may find themselves priced out of home ownership and rents for longer. The number of children living in the private rented sector has nearly tripled over the last quarter of a century to 3.2 million in 2024-25. Workers at the Department for Education are to be balloted for industrial action in a dispute over job losses and office relocation. Members of the Public and Commercial Services Union will vote in the coming weeks on whether to launch a campaign of action. The union say the threat of action was in protest at plans to close 6 offices across England. And the FTSE 100 has posted modest gains while the oil price fell amid guarded optimism about a Middle East peace deal. It closed up 22 points and for the week rose 2.7%.
1: Looking into Sunday, remember your sun cream, as it's another scorcher, with areas in the southeast reaching the low 30s. Plenty of sunshine across the UK with highs of around 31 degrees Celsius.
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1: With Saturday being the hottest day of the year so far, we can expect the heat to continue. More amber heat health alerts have been issued for large parts of England, with affected areas including the east, southeast of England and London. The warnings are due to end at 5 p.m. on Wednesday. Hull City are back in the Premier League. They beat Middlesbrough in the Championship playoff final with a 95th-minute goal from Ollie McBurney being the difference maker. Tigers manager Sergei Yakirovich expressed his pride in its players.
2: They did everything. They deserved everything. They proved on the pitch they can play good, entertaining football. Even sometimes we struggled there as well. But this is one game and very, very high emotion and also very happy and proud of everyone in the club.
1: A 23-year-old British man has been killed in action in the Ukraine. It was reported that Ayrton Redfern died in Donetsk at the beginning of this month. The young man had joined a specialist unit supporting the Ukrainian army back in 2025. A government department has defended a decision to close offices amid the threat of industrial action. Workers at the Department for Education are to be balloted for strike action in a dispute over job losses and office relocation. Members of the Public and Commercial Services Union will vote in the coming weeks and said the threat of action was in protest at plans to close 6 offices across England. Leading universities in the UK are asking for exemptions from the government's visa break policy. The policy aims to stop people using legal migration routes as a backdoor to claiming asylum. Unis want exceptional students, known as achieving scholars, who are described as the leaders of tomorrow, to be exempt and supported in their studies here. And the Champions League final will not be free to watch for the first time in its history here in the UK. Sir Keir Starmer said he was saddened that the event would not be available without payment, and now the PM is urging TNT Sports to make the event free for UK fans, as it has been before. That's the latest from Radio News Hub. I'm Matthew Dudley.
3: Children are more likely than working-age adults to live in Britain's private rented sector. That's according to the Resolution Foundation, who say young families may find themselves priced out of home ownership and rent for longer. The number of children living in the private rented sector has nearly tripled over the last quarter of a century to 3.2 million in 2024-25. Workers at the Department for Education are to be balloted for industrial action in a dispute over job losses and office relocation. Members of the Public and Commercial Services Union will vote in the coming weeks on whether to launch a campaign of action. The unions say the threat of action was in protest at plans to close 6 offices across England. And the FTSE 100 has posted modest gains while the oil price fell amid guarded optimism about a Middle East peace deal. It closed up 22 points and for the week rose 2.7%.
1: Looking into Sunday, remember your sun cream, as it's another scorcher, with areas in the southeast reaching the low 30s. Plenty of sunshine across the UK with highs of around 31 degrees Celsius.
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1: Saturday has been the hottest day of the year so far, with Sunday looking like another scorcher too. The UK HSA has issued amber heat health alerts for large parts of England. Affected areas include the East and West Midlands and London. There is potential for a rise in deaths and a need for health and social care. Hull City are back in the Premier League. The Tigers return to the top flight for the first time in 9 years. It's thanks to a 95th minute winner from Ollie McBurney. Hull manager Sergei Yakirovich spoke about the emotion of the game.
2: A lot of players crying there, and it's of course from happiness. It's unbelievable. I think that we are not aware of everything what we achieved today or this whole season, because unbelievable journey.
1: They beat Middlesbrough 1-0. A young British man fighting for Ukraine has been killed in action. It was reported 23-year-old Ayrton Redfern died at the beginning of this month in Donetsk. He had joined a specialist unit supporting the Ukrainian army in 2025. The FCDO has warned British nationalists fighting in the Ukraine face a high risk of maltreatment. Campaigners say thousands of women have missed out on more time with loved ones as a breast cancer drug remains blocked on the NHS outside of Scotland. Enhertu is for a form that can't be removed surgically or that is spread to other parts of the body. Holly Heath is from Breast Cancer Now.
3: During this time, we've heard of women who have been using their savings, have been moving to Scotland and leaving their friends and family behind to be able to have that chance to access this treatment, so to be able to get that treatment out on the NHS. Is absolutely critical.
1: Nigel Farage's Reform UK have promised a £5 billion tax break for workers doing extra hours. The hard work bonus would create a tax-free allowance for overtime above a 40-hour work week for workers earning less than £75,000. That's the latest from Radio News Hub. I'm Matthew Dudley.
4: Children are more likely than working-age adults to live in Britain's private rented sector. That's according to the Resolution Foundation, who say young families may find themselves priced out of home ownership and rents for longer. The number of children living in the private rented sector has nearly tripled over the last quarter of a century to 3.2 million in 2024-25. Workers at the Department for Education are to be balloted for industrial action in a dispute over job losses and office relocation. Members of the Public and Commercial Services Union will vote in the coming weeks on whether to launch a campaign of action. The union say the threat of action was in protest at plans to close 6 offices across England. And the FTSE 100 has posted modest gains while the oil price fell amid guarded optimism about a Middle East peace deal. It closed up 22 points and for the week rose 2.7%.
1: Looking into Sunday, remember your sun cream, as it's another scorcher, with areas in the southeast reaching the low 30s. Plenty of sunshine across the UK with highs of around 31 degrees Celsius.
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1: With Saturday being the hottest day of the year so far, we can expect the heat to continue. More amber heat health alerts have been issued for large parts of England, with affected areas including the east, southeast of England and London. The warnings are due to end at 5 p.m. on Wednesday. Hull City are back in the Premier League. They beat Middlesbrough in the Championship playoff final with a 95th minute goal from Ollie McBurney being the difference maker. Tigers manager Sergei Kirovic expressed his pride in his players.
2: They did everything. They deserved everything. They prove on the pitch. They can play good, entertaining football. Even sometimes we struggle there as well. But this is one game, and very, very high emotion, and also very happy and proud of everyone in the club.
1: A 23-year-old British man has been killed in action in the Ukraine. It was reported that Ayrton Redfern died in Donetsk at the beginning of this month. The young man had joined a specialist unit supporting the Ukrainian army back in 2025. A government department has defended a decision to close offices amid the threat of industrial action. Workers at the Department for Education are to be balloted for strike action in a dispute over job losses and office relocation. Members of the Public and Commercial Services Union will vote in the coming weeks and said the threat of action was in protest at plans to close 6 offices across England. Leading universities in the UK are asking for exemptions from the government's visa break policy. The policy aims to stop people using legal migration routes as a backdoor to claiming asylum. Unis want exceptional students, known as achieving scholars, who are described as the leaders of tomorrow, to be exempt and supported in their studies here. And the Champions League final will not be free to watch for the first time in its history here in the UK. Sir Keir Starmer said he was saddened that the event would not be available without payment, and now the PM is urging TNT Sports to make the event free for UK fans, as it has been before. That's the latest from Radio News Hub. I'm Matthew Dudley.
3: Children are more likely than working-age adults to live in Britain's private rented sector. That's according to the Resolution Foundation, who say young families may find themselves priced out of home ownership and rents for longer. The number of children living in the private rented sector has nearly tripled over the last quarter of a century to 3.2 million in 2024-25. Workers at the Department for Education are to be balloted for industrial action in a dispute over job losses and office relocation. Members of the Public and Commercial Services Union will vote in the coming weeks on whether to launch a campaign of action. The unions say the threat of action was in protest at plans to close 6 offices across England. And the FTSE 100 has posted modest gains while the oil price fell amid guarded optimism about a Middle East peace deal. It closed up 22 points and for the week rose 2.7%.
1: Looking into Sunday, remember your sun cream, as it's another scorcher, with areas in the southeast reaching the low 30s. Plenty of sunshine across the UK with highs of around 31 degrees Celsius.
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1: A man has been shot dead after opening fire at a White House security checkpoint in Washington. Our reporter Johnny Holmes has more.
2: The US Secret Service says the suspect pulled a gun from a bag and fired at officers shortly after 6 o'clock local time. Officers returned fire, killing the 21-year-old suspect named as Nazir Best. One bystander was critically injured, with law enforcement unsure if they were struck by the initial bullets or those fired by officers. President Donald Trump was inside the White House at the time and was not hurt.
1: Forecasters say the UK's exceptional heatwave could break records over the bank holiday weekend. Temperatures reached 30.5 degrees in Kent on Saturday, the hottest day of the year so far, with highs of up to 34 expected by Monday. The Met Office says records for the hottest May Day and warmest bank holiday could be broken, while amber heat health alerts remain in place across much of England. MPs are calling for an investigation into competition in the live music industry, warning of what they describe as a climate of fear. A Commons committee says many witnesses gave evidence anonymously over concerns about speaking out against entertainment giant Live Nation, which owns Ticketmaster. MPs are urging the Competition and Markets Authority to examine whether fans, artists and independent promoters are getting a fair deal. Live Nation has dismissed the claims, arguing the report is based on flawed data and unproven allegations. And there might still be one game to go in the Premier League season, but Arsenal have already clinched the title. Manchester City's draw at Bournemouth on Tuesday means the Gunners cannot be caught at the top, no matter the results in today's final round of fixtures. Manager Mikel Arteta reflects on the words Arsenal Premier League champions.
3: Yeah, it's incredible to hear them, especially understanding the journey, the manner that we've done it, and how many people has been involved and waiting for so long to accomplish that goal.
1: From Radio News Hub, I'm Ben Monsey.
4: Nigel Farage's Reform UK have promised a £5 billion tax break for workers doing extra hours. The hard work bonus would create a tax-free allowance for overtime above a 40-hour week for workers earning less than £75,000 a year. Reform leader Mr. Farage said the plan would restore the appeal of a strong work culture, with overtime becoming tax-free for 90% of employees. The Scottish Government has vowed to be bold, innovative and ambitious in shaping Scotland's industry sector. That's from the new Cabinet Secretary for Economy, Stephen Flynn. In his first official engagement as the Cabinet Secretary, Mr. Flynn met former workers at the Grangemouth Refinery and an ethylene plant. Last year, Grangemouth Refinery, Scotland's only oil refinery, stopped processing crude oil after a century of operations. And the Champions League final will not be free to watch for the first time in its history. Sir Keir Starmer, who is an Arsenal fan, is now urging TNT Sports to make the event free for UK fans.
1: Much of England and Wales will be dry with plenty of sunshine, a very hot day with places reaching as high as 30 degrees in the southeast, cloudier in the northwest of Scotland.
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1: Federal officials say a gunman who fired at Secret Service officers outside the White House has been shot dead. Our reporter Johnny Holmes has the details.
2: Investigators say 21-year-old Nasir Best approached a security checkpoint before pulling a weapon and opening fire. Officers shot the suspect, who later died in hospital. One bystander was left in a critical condition, though investigators have not confirmed whether the injuries were caused by the suspect's gunfire or shots fired by officers. President Donald Trump was at the White House during the incident, but was not affected.
1: The UK is set for even hotter weather after recording its warmest day of the year so far. Saturday saw temperatures climb above 30 degrees for the first time in 2026, and forecasters say parts of the southeast could reach 34 by Monday. The Met Office has described the conditions as exceptional for May, while health officials have issued heat alerts warning of increased risks for older people and vulnerable groups. A group of MPs has raised concerns over the dominance of Live Nation in the UK live music industry. A new report says the company, which owns Ticketmaster, controlled more than half of primary ticket sales last year. The committee also claims some people involved in the inquiry feared repercussions for speaking publicly. Live Nation rejects the findings, saying the report relies on inaccurate data and unsupported conclusions. Workers at the Department for Education are being balloted for industrial action over plans to close 6 offices across England. And Tottenham Hotspur are looking to avoid relegation as they host Everton on the final day of the Premier League season. Spurs will be safe if they match or better West Ham's result. Head coach Roberto De Zerbi says they will go for the win.
3: We can't change our style, our mentality. We have to play with order, with the right behavior, with the ball and without the ball.
1: That's the latest from Radio News Hub. I'm Ben Monte.
4: Nigel Farage's Reform UK have promised a £5 billion tax break for workers doing extra hours. The hard work bonus would create a tax-free allowance for overtime above a 40-hour week for workers earning less than £75,000 a year. Reform leader Mr. Farage said the plan would restore the appeal of a strong work culture, with overtime becoming tax-free for 90% of employees. The Scottish Government has vowed to be bold, innovative and ambitious in shaping Scotland's industry sector. That's from the new Cabinet Secretary for Economy, Stephen Flynn. In his first official engagement as the Cabinet Secretary, Mr. Flynn met former workers at the Grangemouth Refinery and an ethylene plant. Last year, Grangemouth Refinery, Scotland's only oil refinery, stopped processing crude oil after a century of operations. And the Champions League final will not be free to watch for the first time in its history. Sir Keir Starmer, who is an Arsenal fan, is now urging TNT Sports to make the event free for UK fans.
1: Much of England and Wales will be dry with plenty of sunshine, a very hot day with places reaching as high as 30 degrees in the southeast, cloudier in the northwest of Scotland.
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1: A man has been shot dead after opening fire at a White House security checkpoint in Washington. Our reporter Johnny Holmes has more.
2: The US Secret Service says the suspect pulled a gun from a bag and fired at officers shortly after 6 o'clock local time. Officers returned fire, killing the 21-year-old suspect, named as Nazir Best. One bystander was critically injured, with law enforcement unsure if they were struck by the initial bullets or those fired by officers. President Donald Trump was inside the White House at the time and was not hurt.
1: Forecasters say the UK's exceptional heatwave could break records over the bank holiday weekend. Temperatures reached 30.5 degrees in Kent on Saturday, the hottest day of the year so far, with highs of up to 34 expected by Monday. The Met Office says records for the hottest May Day and warmest bank holiday could be broken, while amber heat health alerts remain in place across much of England. MPs are calling for an investigation into competition in the live music industry, warning of what they describe as a climate of fear. A Commons committee says many witnesses gave evidence anonymously over concerns about speaking out against entertainment giant Live Nation, which owns Ticketmaster. MPs are urging the Competition and Markets Authority to examine whether fans, artists, and independent promoters are getting a fair deal. Live Nation has dismissed the claims, arguing the report is based on flawed data and unproven allegations. And today is the final day of the Premier League season, where Arsenal will be crowned champions no matter the result against London rivals Crystal Palace. Manchester City dropping points in midweek means the Gunners can't be caught at the top. Crystal Palace manager Oliver Glasner has congratulated his counterparts.
3: Want to congratulate Arsenal, Mikel Arteta, his players, staff for huge achievement, winning the title after 22 years.
1: Elsewhere, Tottenham Hotspur are looking to avoid relegation. That's the latest from Radio News Hub. I'm Ben Monse.
4: Nigel Farage's Reform UK have promised a £5 billion tax break for workers doing extra hours. The hard work bonus would create a tax-free allowance for overtime above a 40-hour week for workers earning less than £75,000 a year. Reform leader Mr. Farage said the plan would restore the appeal of a strong work culture, with overtime becoming tax-free for 90% of employees. The Scottish Government has vowed to be bold, innovative and ambitious in shaping Scotland's industry sector. That's from the new Cabinet Secretary for Economy, Stephen Flynn. In his first official engagement as the Cabinet Secretary, Mr. Flynn met former workers at the Grangemouth Refinery and an ethylene plant. Last year, Grangemouth Refinery, Scotland's only oil refinery, stopped processing crude oil after a century of operations. And the Champions League final will not be free to watch for the first time in its history. Sir Keir Starmer, who is an Arsenal fan, is now urging TNT Sports to make the event free for UK fans.
1: Much of England and Wales will be dry with plenty of sunshine. A very hot day with places reaching as high as 30 degrees in the southeast. Cloudier in the northwest of Scotland.
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1: A victim has criticised a judge's decision not to jail two teenage boys who raped her and another girl, describing it as a rock straight to the face. At Southampton Crown Court, both 15-year-olds were given youth rehabilitation orders after attacks in Hampshire in 2024 and 5. The judge said the focus was on rehabilitation rather than custody, taking into account their age and prospects. Federal officials say a gunman who fired at Secret Service officers outside the White House has been shot dead. Our reporter Johnny Holmes has the details.
2: Investigators say 21-year-old Nasir Best approached a security checkpoint before pulling a weapon and opening fire. Officers shot the suspect, who later died in hospital. One bystander was left in a critical condition, though investigators have not confirmed whether the injuries were caused by the suspect's gunfire or shots fired by officers. President Donald Trump was at the White House during the incident, but was not affected.
1: The UK is set for even hotter weather after recording its warmest day of the year so far. Saturday saw temperatures climb above 30 degrees for the first time in 2026, and forecasters say parts of the southeast could reach 34 by Monday. The Met Office has described the conditions as exceptional for May, while health officials have issued heat alerts warning of increased risks for older people and vulnerable groups. Workers at the Department for Education are being balloted for industrial action over plans to close 6 offices across England. And Tottenham Hotspur are looking to avoid relegation as they host Everton on the final day of the Premier League season. Spurs will be safe if they match or better West Ham's result. Head coach Roberto De Zerbi says they will go for the win.
3: We can't change our style, our mentality. We have to play with order, with the right behavior, with the ball and without the ball, but we can't change ourselves.
1: That's the latest from Radio News Hub. I'm Ben Monse.
4: Nigel Farage's Reform UK have promised a £5 billion tax break for workers doing extra hours. The hard work bonus would create a tax-free allowance for overtime above a 40-hour week for workers earning less than £75,000 a year. Reform leader Mr. Farage said the plan would restore the appeal of a strong work culture, with overtime becoming tax-free for 90% of employees. The Scottish Government has vowed to be bold, innovative and ambitious in shaping Scotland's industry sector. That's from the new Cabinet Secretary for Economy, Stephen Flynn. In his first official engagement as the Cabinet Secretary, Mr. Flynn met former workers at the Grangemouth Refinery and an ethylene plant. Last year, Grangemouth Refinery, Scotland's only oil refinery, stopped processing crude oil after a century of operations. And the Champions League final will not be free to watch for the first time in its history. Sir Keir Starmer, who is an Arsenal fan, is now urging TNT Sports to make the event free for UK fans.
1: Much of England and Wales will be dry with plenty of sunshine, a very hot day with places reaching as high as 30 degrees in the southeast, cloudier in the northwest of Scotland.
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1: A court decision not to imprison two teenage boys found guilty of raping two girls has been strongly condemned by one of the victims. The 15-year-olds were handed youth rehabilitation orders at Southampton Crown Court for the attacks in Hampshire. One of the victims, who was 15 at the time, described the ruling as a rock straight to the face. The judge said the sentences reflected their age and a focus on rehabilitation, but the ruling has been described by the victims' families as deeply upsetting and too lenient. A man has been shot dead after opening fire at a White House security checkpoint in Washington. Our reporter Johnny Holmes has more.
2: The US Secret Service says the suspect pulled a gun from a bag and fired at officers shortly after 6 o'clock local time. Officers returned fire, killing the 21-year-old suspect, named as Nazir Best. One bystander was critically injured, with law enforcement unsure if they were struck by the initial bullets or those fired by officers. President Donald Trump was inside the White House at the time and was not hurt.
1: Russia has launched a major overnight missile and drone assault on Kyiv, with hundreds of drones and dozens of missiles striking the capital. Ukraine's Air Force says most were intercepted or jammed, but at least two people were killed and many injured. Officials say damage was recorded in 40 locations across several districts of the city, including residential buildings. MPs are warning for an investigation into competition in the live music industry, warning of what they describe as a climate of fear. A Commons committee says many witnesses gave evidence anonymously over concerns about speaking out against entertainment giant Live Nation, which owns Ticketmaster. Live Nation has dismissed the claims, arguing the report is based on flawed data and unproven allegations. And while there might still be one game to go in the Premier League season, Arsenal have already clinched the title. Manchester City's draw at Bournemouth on Tuesday means the Gunners cannot be caught at the top no matter the results. That's the latest from Radio News Hub. I'm Ben Monse.
3: Nigel Farage's Reform UK have promised a £5 billion tax break for workers doing extra hours. The hard work bonus would create a tax-free allowance for overtime above a 40-hour week for workers earning less than £75,000 a year. Reform leader Mr Farage said the plan would restore the appeal of a strong work culture, with overtime becoming tax-free for 90% of employees. The Scottish Government has vowed to be bold, innovative and ambitious in shaping Scotland's industry sector. That's from the new Cabinet Secretary for Economy, Stephen Flynn. In his first official engagement as the Cabinet Secretary, Mr Flynn met former workers at the Grangemouth Refinery and an ethylene plant. Last year, Grangemouth Refinery, Scotland's only oil refinery, stopped processing crude oil after a century of operations. And the Champions League final will not be free to watch for the first time in its history. Sir Keir Starmer, who is an Arsenal fan, is now urging TNT Sports to make the event free for UK fans.
1: It'll be hot and sunny for most this bank holiday weekend. Much of England and Wales will be dry with plenty of sunshine, cloudier in the northwest of Scotland with rain at times, highs of 30 degrees.
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1: A victim has criticised a judge's decision not to jail two teenage boys who raped her and another girl, describing it as a rock straight to the face. At Southampton Crown Court, both 15-year-olds were given youth rehabilitation orders after attacks in Hampshire in 2024 and 5. The judge said the focus was on rehabilitation rather than custody, taking into account their age and prospects. Federal officials say a gunman who fired at Secret Service officers outside the White House has been shot dead. Our reporter Johnny Holmes has the details.
2: Investigators say 21-year-old Nasir Best approached a security checkpoint before pulling a weapon and opening fire. Officers shot the suspect, who later died in hospital. One bystander was left in a critical condition, though investigators have not confirmed whether the injuries were caused by the suspect's gunfire or shots fired by officers. President Donald Trump was at the White House during the incident, but was not affected.
1: Keir Starmer has welcomed potential progress on the US-Iran deal. The Prime Minister says the Strait of Hormuz must be reopened with unconditional and unrestricted access for shipping. It follows US President Donald Trump saying he's largely negotiated a deal with Iran and is discussing the final aspects of the deal, which would open the vital oil and gas shipping route. Today is the final day of the Premier League season, where Arsenal will be crowned champions no matter the result against London rivals Crystal Palace. Manchester City dropping points in midweek means the Gunners can't be caught at the top. Crystal Palace manager Oliver Glasner has congratulated his counterparts.
3: I want to congratulate Arsenal, Mikel Arteta, his players, staff for huge achievement, winning the title after 22 years. For us, it makes it a bit easier that the league is already decided.
1: And the UK is set for even hotter weather after recording its warmest day of the year so far. Saturday saw temperatures climb above 30 degrees, and forecasters say parts of the southeast could reach 34 by Monday. 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
4: Nigel Farage's Reform UK have promised a £5 billion tax break for workers doing extra hours. The hard work bonus would create a tax-free allowance for overtime above a 40-hour week for workers earning less than £75,000 a year. Reform leader Mr. Farage said the plan would restore the appeal of a strong work culture, with overtime becoming tax-free for 90% of employees. The Scottish Government has vowed to be bold, innovative and ambitious in shaping Scotland's industry sector. That's from the new Cabinet Secretary for Economy, Stephen Flynn. In his first official engagement as the Cabinet Secretary, Mr. Flynn met former workers at the Grangemouth Refinery and an ethylene plant. Last year, Grangemouth Refinery, Scotland's only oil refinery, stopped processing crude oil after a century of operations. And the Champions League final will not be free to watch for the first time in its history. Sir Keir Starmer, who is an Arsenal fan, is now urging TNT Sports to make the event free for UK fans.
1: It'll be hot and sunny for most this bank holiday weekend. Much of England and Wales will be dry with plenty of sunshine, cloudier in the northwest of Scotland with rain at times, highs of 30 degrees.
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1: A victim has criticised a judge's decision not to jail two teenage boys who raped her and another girl, describing it as a rock straight to the face. At Southampton Crown Court, both 15-year-olds were given youth rehabilitation orders after attacks in Hampshire in 2024 and 5. The judge said the focus was on rehabilitation rather than custody, taking into account their age and prospects. Federal officials say a gunman who fired at Secret Service officers outside the White House has been shot dead. Our reporter Johnny Holmes has the details.
2: Investigators say 21-year-old Nasir Best approached a security checkpoint before pulling a weapon and opening fire. Officers shot the suspect, who later died in hospital. One bystander was left in a critical condition, though investigators have not confirmed whether the injuries were caused by the suspect's gunfire or shots fired by officers. President Donald Trump was at the White House during the incident, but was not affected.
1: Keir Starmer has welcomed potential progress on the US-Iran deal. The Prime Minister says the Strait of Hormuz must be reopened with unconditional and unrestricted access for shipping. It follows US President Donald Trump saying he's largely negotiated a deal with Iran and is discussing the final aspects of the deal, which would open the vital oil and gas shipping route. Today is the final day of the Premier League season, where Arsenal will be crowned champions no matter the result against London rivals Crystal Palace. Manchester City dropping points in midweek means the Gunners can't be caught at the top. Crystal Palace manager Oliver Glasner has congratulated his counterparts.
3: I want to congratulate Arsenal, Mikel Arteta, his players, staff for huge achievement winning the title after 22 years. For us, it makes it a bit easier that the league is already decided.
1: And the UK is set for even hotter weather after recording its warmest day of the year so far. Saturday saw temperatures climb above 30 degrees, and forecasters say parts of the southeast could reach 34 by Monday. 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
4: Nigel Farage's Reform UK have promised a £5 billion tax break for workers doing extra hours. The hard work bonus would create a tax-free allowance for overtime above a 40-hour week for workers earning less than £75,000 a year. Reform leader Mr. Farage said the plan would restore the appeal of a strong work culture, with overtime becoming tax-free for 90% of employees. The Scottish Government has vowed to be bold, innovative and ambitious in shaping Scotland's industry sector. That's from the new Cabinet Secretary for Economy, Stephen Flynn. In his first official engagement as the Cabinet Secretary, Mr. Flynn met former workers at the Grangemouth Refinery and an ethylene plant. Last year, Grangemouth Refinery, Scotland's only oil refinery, stopped processing crude oil after a century of operations. And the Champions League final will not be free to watch for the first time in its history. Sir Keir Starmer, who is an Arsenal fan, is now urging TNT Sports to make the event free for UK fans.
1: It'll be hot and sunny for most this bank holiday weekend. Much of England and Wales will be dry with plenty of sunshine, cloudier in the northwest of Scotland with rain at times, highs of 30 degrees.
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tonight we'll do a medley of two more of the old-time fiddle tunes. Salt Creek, or Salt River, I think the old tune was originally called. And that good old Bill Cheatham.

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2: A court decision not to imprison two teenage boys found guilty of raping two girls has been strongly condemned by one of the victims. Johnny Holmes has more.
3: A teenage rape victim has described a judge's decision not to jail two boys convicted of attacking her as a rock straight in my face. The teenagers, both aged 15, were instead given youth rehabilitation orders after separate rapes in Fordingbridge. Ministers say the sentences are now being urgently reviewed following widespread public concern.
2: Keir Starmer has welcomed potential progress on the US-Iran deal. The Prime Minister says the Strait of Hormuz must be reopened with unconditional and unrestricted access for shipping. It follows US President Donald Trump saying he's largely negotiated a deal with Iran and is discussing the final aspects of the deal, which would open the vital oil and gas shipping route. Russia has launched a major overnight missile and drone assault on Kyiv, with hundreds of drones and dozens of missiles striking the capital. Ukraine's Air Force says most were intercepted or jammed, but at least two people were killed and many injured. Officials say damage was recorded in 40 locations across several districts of the city, including residential buildings. Heat waves can be fatal for our furry friends. That's the warning from the British Veterinary Association. Dr. Rob Williams is their president.
4: Dogs have a big puffer jacket on them 24 hours a day, 7 days a week. So they've got that big, thick fur coat, which we don't have to the same extent, and they can't take it off. So we can choose to put on short trousers and a t-shirt, whereas dogs can't get rid of their woolly coat, as it were.
2: It comes as forecasters say the UK's exceptional heatwave could break records over the bank holiday weekend, with highs of up to 34 expected by Monday. And George Spencer, a veteran who lived through the D-Day landings, has urged people not to be shy and to enjoy their lives, but to pick their friends wisely ahead of his 100th birthday. That's the latest from Radio News Hub. I'm Ben Monse.
5: Nigel Farage's Reform UK have promised a £5 billion tax break for workers doing extra hours. The hard work bonus would create a tax-free allowance for overtime above a 40-hour week for workers earning less than £75,000 a year. Reform leader Mr. Farage said the plan would restore the appeal of a strong work culture, with overtime becoming tax-free for 90% of employees. The Scottish Government has vowed to be bold, innovative and ambitious in shaping Scotland's industry sector. That's from the new Cabinet Secretary for Economy, Stephen Flynn. In his first official engagement as the Cabinet Secretary, Mr. Flynn met former workers at the Grangemouth Refinery and an ethylene plant. Last year, Grangemouth Refinery, Scotland's only oil refinery, stopped processing crude oil after a century of operations. And the Champions League final will not be free to watch for the first time in its history. Sir Keir Starmer, who is an Arsenal fan, is now urging TNT Sports to make the event free for UK fans.
2: It's a warm day for many across England and Wales, especially in the southeast. Plenty of sunshine, slightly cloudier in the northwest and Scotland. There'll be a high of 30 degrees.
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1: A court decision not to imprison two teenage boys found guilty of raping two girls has been strongly condemned by one of the victims. The 15-year-olds were handed youth rehabilitation orders at Southampton Crown Court for the attacks in Hampshire. One of the victims, who was 15 at the time, described the ruling as a rock straight to the face. The judge said the sentences reflected their age and a focus on rehabilitation, but the ruling has been described by the victims' families as deeply upsetting and too lenient. US President Donald Trump has thanked the Secret Service for their swift and professional action after a man opened fire at a White House checkpoint. 21-year-old Nasir Best was shot by law enforcement after he revealed a weapon and started shooting. He later died in hospital. The president was at the White House during the incident but was not affected. Tottenham Hotspur are looking to avoid relegation as they host Everton on the final day of the Premier League season. Spurs will be safe if they match or better West Ham's result. Head coach Roberto De Zerbi says they will go for the win.
2: We can't change our style, our mentality. We have to play with order, with the right behavior, with the ball and without the ball, but we can't change ourselves.
1: And forecasters say the UK's exceptional heatwave could break records over the bank holiday weekend, with highs of up to 34 expected by Monday. Ahead of the heat, vets are warning dog walks could be fatal. The British Veterinary Association says dogs struggle to stay cool in high temperatures, leading to heatstroke, burnt paw pads, sunburn and breathing difficulties. Dr. Rob Williams is the BVA's president. He gives us some tips.
3: The best advice would be to walk your dog very early in the morning and very late in the evening, and to avoid any kind of strenuous activity during the warmest part of the day, probably from 9 o'clock right through to maybe 7 o'clock in the evening.
1: The Met Office says records for the hottest May Day and warmest bank holiday could be broken, while amber heat health alerts remain in place across much of England. From Radio News Hub, I'm Ben Monsey.
4: Nigel Farage's Reform UK have promised a £5 billion tax break for workers doing extra hours. The hard work bonus would create a tax-free allowance for overtime above a 40-hour week for workers earning less than £75,000 a year. Reform leader Mr. Farage said the plan would restore the appeal of a strong work culture, with overtime becoming tax-free for 90% of employees. The Scottish Government has vowed to be bold, innovative and ambitious in shaping Scotland's industry sector. That's from the new Cabinet Secretary for Economy, Stephen Flynn. In his first official engagement as the Cabinet Secretary, Mr. Flynn met former workers at the Grangemouth Refinery and an ethylene plant. Last year, Grangemouth Refinery, Scotland's only oil refinery, stopped processing crude oil after a century of operations. And the Champions League final will not be free to watch for the first time in its history. Sir Keir Starmer, who is an Arsenal fan, is now urging TNT Sports to make the event free for UK fans.
1: It's a warm day for many across England and Wales, especially in the southeast. Plenty of sunshine, slightly cloudier in the northwest and Scotland. There'll be a high of 30 degrees.
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1: A court decision not to imprison two teenage boys found guilty of raping two girls has been strongly condemned by one of the victims. Johnny Holmes has more.
2: A teenage rape victim has described a judge's decision not to jail two boys convicted of attacking her as a rock straight in my face. The teenagers, both aged 15, were instead given youth rehabilitation orders after separate rapes in Fordingbridge. Ministers say the sentences are now being urgently reviewed following widespread public concern.
1: Keir Starmer has welcomed potential progress on the US-Iran deal. The Prime Minister says the Strait of Hormuz must be reopened with unconditional and unrestricted access for shipping. It follows US President Donald Trump saying he's largely negotiated a deal with Iran and is discussing the final aspects of the deal, which would open the vital oil and gas shipping route. Russia has launched a major overnight missile and drone assault on Kyiv, with hundreds of drones and dozens of missiles striking the capital. Ukraine's Air Force says most were intercepted or jammed, but at least two people were killed and many injured. Officials say damage was recorded in 40 locations across several districts of the city, including residential buildings. Heat waves can be fatal for our furry friends. That's the warning from the British Veterinary Association. Dr. Rob Williams is their president.
3: Dogs have a big puffer jacket on them 24 hours a day, 7 days a week. So they've got that big, thick fur coat, which we don't have to the same extent, and they can't take it off. So we can choose to put on short trousers and a t-shirt, whereas dogs can't get rid of their woolly coat, as it were.
1: It comes as forecasters say the UK's exceptional heatwave could break records over the bank holiday weekend, with highs of up to 34 expected by Monday. And George Spencer, a veteran who lived through the D-Day landings, has urged people not to be shy and to enjoy their lives, but to pick their friends wisely ahead of his 100th birthday. That's the latest from Radio News Hub. I'm Ben Monsey. Workers at the Department for Education are being balloted for industrial action over plans to close 6 offices across England. The PCS union says staff are facing difficult choices, including longer commutes, relocation, or losing their jobs. The government says the changes are part of efforts to reduce costs and create fewer, better-equipped workplaces. MPs are calling for an investigation into competition in the live music industry, warning of what they describe as a climate of fear. A Commons committee says many witnesses gave evidence anonymously over concerns about speaking out against entertainment giant Live Nation, which owns Ticketmaster. Live Nation has dismissed the claims, arguing the report is based on flawed data and unproven allegations. And investors in Pets at Home will be watching closely this week as new chief executive James Bailey outlines plans to revive the struggling retailer. The company is expected to report a sharp drop in annual profits after weaker consumer spending hit sales of non-essential pet products. Analysts say shareholders will be looking for signs of recovery. It's a warm day for many across England and Wales, especially in the southeast. Plenty of sunshine, slightly cloudier in the northwest and Scotland. There'll be a high of 30 degrees.
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4: Welcome to The Hypnotist, the show that gives you inside access to cutting-edge hypnosis with real clients facing genuine issues. 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These recordings took place live from Adam's clinic in London's world-famous Harley Street. This podcast features powerful hypnosis, so do not listen while driving or operating machinery. This recording is not suitable for those with epilepsy or severe mental health issues. So, get yourself comfortable and enjoy today's episode of The Hypnotist.
5: Hi, it's Adam here, and in this episode of The Hypnotist, you're going to be listening to a hypnosis session to bring about a resource day, which probably sounds counterintuitive, and that is because it has two resources that are almost polar opposite, and that is passion and indifference. And it was actually created for a client that used to head up a department, and because they had then taken a less responsibility role, found themselves with people they used to line manage now being their boss and creating difficult situations for them. And that was triggering for them. And what they wanted, what the ideal outcome for them, was to be passionate about the work that they do, but kind of indifferent about the politics and the game playing that can happen in certain corporate situations. And you can think of it as the Stoic pendulum, of acceptance and control. Acceptance and control are polar opposites, and yet both are highly useful to manage difficult situations. So this is passionate indifference. And I'd like you to think about, where in your life would you like to feel more passion for and more enthusiasm for? And where would you like to feel like you don't really care, more ambivalence, more indifference? And you might find that the ability to effortlessly switch between being very enthusiastic and passionate about certain things and almost like you couldn't care less about something else becomes a superpower. So really think about which of these resource states would be most useful for different contexts in your life. It was created for a specific individual. Therefore, some of the references might relate to certain corporate situations that you just don't recognize or resonate with because it was created for them. In which case, disregard anything that doesn't quite fit and hone into anything that does. And if you do like the idea of some kind of a bespoke session created for you, there will be a link in the show notes where you can schedule that free 30-minute Zoom consultation call with me and we'll have a chat just to see if I'm the right hypnotherapist to be working with you. In the meantime, this session might be helpful. So find a quiet, comfortable place where you won't be disturbed. Relax and enjoy the session.

Take a deep breath in. And as you breathe in, just imagine breathing in pure, concentrated relaxation. And breathe in that relaxation, allowing it to be distributed to every cell in your body. And as you exhale, feel any tension, any stress, any worries, feeling like it's being displaced and leaving your body in your outward breath. Maybe you can think of the relaxation like oxygen, and any tension like carbon dioxide, breathing in what your body needs and exhaling anything you've been holding on to that isn't necessary. And the deeper you breathe, the more relaxed you become as you allow tension in your body to just be released. With every breath, feel yourself going deeper into comfort, deeper into relaxation. Deeper into a state of effortless awareness. Eyelids feeling heavier and heavier. As you realize with your eyes closed, just how much more of your attention you can give to the sound of my voice. Feel the rhythm of your breathing, steady and calm, as your mind begins to slow down, to settle, to open. And I wonder if you can imagine a warm wave of relaxation flowing from the top of your head down the muscles of your face into your jaw, and then even further down into your shoulders, your arms, your chest, deeper into your core. Feel the ripples of that wave going down through your legs, all the way deep down to the tips of your toes. And this wave washes away all tension, all distractions, leaving only a clear, open space in your mind. And as you harness that state of resourceful relaxation, amplify it. I wonder if you can imagine yourself standing at the edge of a large yet serene ocean, where the water before you is calm yet powerful. I want you to get a sense that the waves almost have purpose, giving you a feeling of turbulence and movement, and yet sometimes shifting to calm. I want you to get a sense that maybe the ocean represents the good and the bad in a part of your life right now. When it feels calm and settled and predictable, you enjoy the ocean. But maybe when it feels turbulent, dangerous, or unpredictable, it can leave you feeling triggered. I want you to imagine a small pebble being tossed into the water. A slight disturbance, a momentary ripple, but the ocean is vast.
ripple is insignificant. In fact, within seconds, it's impossible to see any clues of that pebble hitting the waves at all. I want you to get a sense that, what if your emotional resources were as vast as the ocean? That any attempt to provoke you is nothing more than a tiny pebble in your vast ocean. It's there, you can acknowledge it. It just doesn't have any impact on you. If your emotional resources was a small pond, the same pebble would absolutely have an impact. But your emotional resources is a vast ocean. Any attempt to provoke, niggle, touches the surface, but it does not change the depth of who you are or what you are capable of. I want you to get a sense that people around you may have their own agendas, their own games, their own frustrations, and their own fears. But that is theirs to hold. And you recognize from this point onwards, their games don't have to be your games. Their agendas certainly don't need to be yours. I want you to get a sense that sometimes just by being aware, you can diffuse any element of being triggered. You start to evaluate what truly matters. That if something is important, you address it with clarity and purpose. But not everything is. Some things are just noise, just a distraction, just politics. And when that's the case, you remain completely indifferent. The ocean does not change who it is because a pebble is thrown into it. Feel that wonderful sense of objectivity. Just by knowing the games and the politics helps you to be immune to any triggers, any attempts of provocation. I want you to create an image in your mind's eye where you see yourself stepping into your workplace or the primary means of doing your work, maybe a Zoom call. But see yourself with a slightly different facial expression and slightly different body language. There is a new sense of calm confidence and ease. Your presence is calm, yet exudes confidence. See yourself deeply engaged in the work that excites you, that fuels you, that drives you forward. See yourself with the facial expressions of passion and dedication. But yet alongside this passion, there is a powerful indifference. You are indifferent to distractions, indifferent to unnecessary conflict, indifferent to game playing. I want you to get a sense that this is the perfect balance, the yin and the yang. The passion keeps your standards high,
but the indifference keeps you safe from being provoked. You're just not willing to play that game anymore. I want you to get a sense that if this environment is not right for you, you realize you have so many different options. You are not trapped. You are there because you choose to be there. And if you choose not to be there, then you won't. And that freedom makes you untouchable. Step into that version of you with that passionate indifference. As you feel the ease of this truth settling into your mind, into your very core, a powerful, unshakable knowing that guides you forward effortlessly and confidently. In fact, let's go forwards in time to something that's plausible in the future where you could be interrupted, criticized, given an unwinnable task. But let's experience this with this state of passionate indifference. Perhaps you could imagine a Zoom call. Picture the faces of certain people criticizing your work, your competency, talking over you, interrupting you. But notice your inner dialogue. It's playful, curious, and intrigued. Almost like a, The thought is for you to decipher what games are being played without taking the bait, as you consider yourself an intelligent mouse seeing the cheese on the trap but not willing to take a nibble. You know it's there. You know the game is being played. Why would you voluntarily nibble the cheese when it's set to trigger a trap? So instead, you feel this indifference. Allow them to have their traps and have their games. You will choose to be passionate about your work, but indifferent about all the nonsense and noise that goes on alongside it. Feel a sense of composure and calm, and see them getting frustrated because you're not playing their game. Maybe they even look confused, and that makes you smile, perhaps just in your own mind, knowing that sometimes, just once or twice, the trigger doesn't work can sometimes mean the trigger never works again. So if it feels that you've got new resources and strategies to deal with similar things in the future, giving you a sense of distance and composure, a passionate indifference, just let me know by nodding your head. And take that resource back with you. And that thinking noise inside your mind, that the very thing that would cause you to feel frustrated now causes you to feel curious and intrigued. And because of that, many of these triggers just won't work anymore. Just like a light switch, if someone's cut the cable from behind the switch, someone could desperately try and press the light switch, but the light would never go on. They just wouldn't know that the cable is cut behind it. I want you to feel that you've now rewired your mind. Things that used to trigger you now won't. Or perhaps will turn on a different light, a light of intrigue
curiosity, and indifference, when it's useful to keep you calm, composed, and safe. But keep hold of that passion for your work, even if your work ends up being something entirely different. It's time to leave that thought and that ocean and feel that you do indeed have an ocean of resources within, and no pebble can change that. So take a deep breath in through your nose and out through your nose. Just wiggle your fingers and wiggle your toes. Connect fully into the here and now as I now count from 1 to 10 to awaken you. Starting to count. 1, 2, 3, waking up. 4, 5, 6, more alert. 7, 8, open your eyes, open your eyes. 9, 10, wide awake, wide awake, wide awake.

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And if this episode helped you, please leave us a 5-star review.

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1: Temperatures will continue to climb throughout this weekend as forecasters say the exceptional heat may break records for the warmest day in May and the hottest ever bank holiday. The UK saw its hottest day of the year so far on Saturday when temperatures in Kent exceeded 30 degrees Celsius. That's not happened in May since 2012. While the RSPCA is urging dog owners to keep pets cool during the heat wave, vets warn that hot weather walks could prove fatal as dogs are at risk of heat stroke and breathing problems. RSPCA spokesperson Lauren Bennett encourages alternative forms of exercise.
2: You use things like mental stimulation, so that can be scent games, training, puzzle feeders, in and about the house where they are going to be cooler.
1: A man's been shot dead after opening fire at a White House security checkpoint in Washington, D.C. Investigators say the 21-year-old approached a security checkpoint before pulling a weapon and opening fire. Officers then shot the suspect, who later died in hospital. President Donald Trump was at the White House during the incident, but was unaffected. Russia has launched a major missile and drone assault on Kyiv, with hundreds of drones and dozens of missiles striking the capital. Ukraine's Air Force says most were intercepted or jammed, but at least two people were killed and many more injured. Officials say damage was recorded in 40 locations across several different districts of the city. To sport, where Pep Guardiola will take charge of Manchester City for the final time this afternoon. This season's FA Cup winners take on this season's Europa League winners Aston Villa. The Spaniards bringing the curtain down on 10 years at the Manchester club. He says it's a decision that was a long time in the making.
3: It's not wake up, go to sleep one day, wake up in the day after and say now is the time to leave. It is a process that I felt it for a while, and always the club respect me unbelievable for the fact the decision. The club has to be, of course, ready.
1: And Shakira says she has no space or time for romance. She's told a newspaper she feels she's at the peak of her career and has just released the official song for the World Cup. That's the latest from Radio News Hub. I'm John Collins.
4: Workers at the Department for Education are being balloted for industrial action over plans to close 6 offices across England. The PCS union says staff are facing difficult choices, including longer commutes, relocation, or losing their jobs. The government says the changes are part of efforts to reduce costs and create fewer, better equipped workplaces. MPs are calling for an investigation into competition in the live music industry, warning of what they describe as a climate of fear. A Commons committee says many witnesses gave evidence anonymously over concerns about speaking out against entertainment giant Live Nation, which owns Ticketmaster. Live Nation has dismissed the claims, arguing the report is based on flawed data and unproven allegations. And investors in Pets at Home will be watching closely this week as new chief executive James Bailey outlines plans to revive the struggling retailer. The company is expected to report a sharp drop in annual profits after weaker consumer spending hit sales of non-essential pet products. Analysts say shareholders will be looking for signs of recovery.
1: Staying hot and sunny through the late afternoon with a high of 30 degrees Celsius. A fine, dry and very mild night ahead of us with a low of 10 degrees Celsius.
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1: Temperatures are continuing to climb throughout this weekend, with forecasters saying that the exceptional heat may break records for the warmest day in May and the hottest ever bank holiday. The UK saw the hottest day of 2026 so far yesterday, when a village in Kent hit more than 30 degrees Celsius. It's the first time this year that the UK's passed that mark, and it hasn't happened in May since 2012. Well, the RSPCA is advising us to keep dogs safe during the heatwave alerts. Their science and policy officer is Lauren Bennett.
2: Avoid walking during the hottest times of the day. So change your routine to walk early in the morning or late at night when it is slightly cooler, and just trying to focus on doing alternatives.
1: Away from the heat, the US President Donald Trump has thanked the Secret Service for their swift and professional action after a man opened fire at a checkpoint at the White House. The 21-year-old was shot by law enforcement officers after he revealed a weapon and began shooting. He later died in hospital. President Donald Trump was at the White House during the incident in Washington, D.C., but was unaffected. To sport, where Pep Guardiola is taking charge of Manchester City for the final time. This season's FA Cup winners, City, are taking on this season's Europa League winners, Aston Villa. The Spaniards bringing the curtain down on 10 years at the Manchester club. He says it's a decision which was a long time in the making.
3: It's not wake up, go to sleep one day, wake up in the day after and say, now is the time to leave. It is a process that I felt it for a while, and always the club respect me unbelievable for the fact the decision. The club has to be, of course, ready.
1: Spurs and West Ham are both bidding to avoid the drop out of the Premier League, while as results stand at the moment, Sunderland are heading to Europe. And a veteran who lived through the D-Day landings has urged people not to be shy and to enjoy their lives but pick their friends wisely ahead of his 100th birthday. George Spencer, who served around the globe with the Royal Navy, says he's looking forward to celebrating his landmark with his family. That's the latest from Radio News Hub. I'm John Collins.
4: Workers at the Department for Education are being balloted for industrial action over plans to close 6 offices across England. The PCS union says staff are facing difficult choices, including longer commutes, relocation, or losing their jobs. The government says the changes are part of efforts to reduce costs and create fewer, better equipped workplaces. MPs are calling for an investigation into competition in the live music industry, warning of what they describe as a climate of fear. A Commons committee says many witnesses gave evidence anonymously over concerns about speaking out against entertainment giant Live Nation, which owns Ticketmaster. Live Nation has dismissed the claims, arguing the report is based on flawed data and unproven allegations. And investors in Pets at Home will be watching closely this week as new chief executive James Bailey outlines plans to revive the struggling retailer. The company is expected to report a sharp drop in annual profits after weaker consumer spending hit sales of non-essential pet products. Analysts say shareholders will be looking for signs of recovery.
1: Staying hot and sunny through the late afternoon with a high of 30 degrees Celsius. A fine, dry and very mild night ahead of us with a low of 10 degrees Celsius.
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1: The UK is as hot as the Med right now, as forecasters say this weekend's historic temperatures could break records for the hottest ever bank holiday Monday. Britain saw the hottest day of the year so far on Saturday, with temperatures of more than 30 degrees recorded in Kent. However, tomorrow's temperatures are expected to soar even higher, with 34 degrees Celsius possible in Greater London and South East England. While the RSPCA is urging dog owners to keep pets cool during the heat wave, vets are warning that hot weather walks could prove fatal, with dogs at risk of heat stroke and breathing problems. RSPCA spokesperson Lauren Bennett is encouraging alternative forms of exercise.
2: You can actually skip it if it is sort of too hot and instead use things like mental stimulation. So that can be scent games, training, puzzle feeders in and about the house where they are going to be cooler.
1: The US is close to reaching a deal with Iran that would end the war, reopen the Strait of Hormuz, and see Iran give up its stockpile of highly enriched uranium. That from the Associated Press, which has been speaking with officials in the region. Iran's not publicly committed to giving up its uranium, a key demand of US President Donald Trump, and the sides have seemed close to a deal in recent weeks without ever clinching one. A large fire has broken out at a scrap metal recycling centre in Belfast. Around 60 firefighters are tackling the blaze in a large quantity of scrap metal at Clearway Metal Recycling on the East Twin Road. People have been urged to stay away from the area and nearby residents being asked to keep their windows and doors closed. And Lord of the Rings fans can now get their hands on new 50p collectible coin. It's to celebrate the 25th anniversary of the Fellowship of the Ring film, with some coins featuring a hidden image when light strikes the surface. Rebecca Morgan from the Royal Mint says it's had a royal seal of approval.
3: It takes around 18 months from idea through to actually putting the coin out there for the public because of the amount of work that's involved. Every UK coin gets signed off by the King.
1: 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I'm John Collins.
4: Workers at the Department for Education are being balloted for industrial action over plans to close 6 offices across England. The PCS union says staff are facing difficult choices, including longer commutes, relocation, or losing their jobs. The government says the changes are part of efforts to reduce costs and create fewer, better-equipped workplaces. MPs are calling for an investigation into competition in the live music industry, warning of what they describe as a climate of fear. A Commons committee says many witnesses gave evidence anonymously over concerns about speaking out against entertainment giant Live Nation, which owns Ticketmaster. Live Nation has dismissed the claims, arguing the report is based on flawed data and unproven allegations. And investors in Pets at Home will be watching closely this week as new chief executive James Bailey outlines plans to revive the struggling retailer. The company is expected to report a sharp drop in annual profits after weaker consumer spending hit sales of non-essential pet products. Analysts say shareholders will be looking for signs of recovery.
1: Staying hot and sunny through the late afternoon with a high of 30 degrees Celsius, a fine, dry and very mild night ahead of us with a low of 10 degrees Celsius.
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1: The UK is as hot as the Mediterranean right now, as forecasters say this weekend's historic temperatures could break records for the hottest ever bank holiday Monday. Britain saw its hottest day of the year so far on Saturday, with temperatures of more than 30 degrees recorded in Kent. However, the temperatures tomorrow are expected to soar yet higher, with 34 Celsius expected in both Greater London and South East England. Well, the RSPCA is advising us to keep our dogs safe this week during the heatwave alerts. Such high temperatures mean that dog walks could be fatal. Science and policy officer at the RSPCA, Lauren Bennett, gave us some tips.
2: Avoid walking during the hottest times of the day. So change your routine to walk early in the morning or late at night when it is slightly cooler, and just trying to focus on doing alternatives rather than high impact exercise.
1: Elsewhere this evening, officers investigating Andrew Mountbatten Windsor are reportedly looking into an allegation that he behaved inappropriately towards a woman at Royal Ascot. The alleged incident is said to have happened at the racing event in Berkshire in 2002, according to reports in today's Sunday Times. Royal Ascot is a cornerstone of the royal family's summer calendar. Queen Elizabeth II was also at the event that year, which was her golden jubilee. To sport, and West Ham United have been relegated from the Premier League. Although they beat Leeds 2-0 at the London Stadium, Tottenham's 1-0 win over Everton was enough to keep Spurs up and send the Hammers down. Elsewhere, Bolton will play in the Championship next season after they thrashed Stockport in the League One playoff final. And a Lord of the Rings collectible coin has been launched to mark the 25th anniversary of the release of the Fellowship of the Ring film. It's part of seven coins up for grabs for fans and collectors alike. Rebecca Morgan from the Royal Mint says it's one of a kind.
3: The design on this coin is so special. It's a first, actually, in UK coinage history. When you shine a light onto the coin, what doesn't appear to be there at all then appears to be the Eye of Sauron, which is really, really special. We've never done this on a coin before.
1: That's the latest from Radio News Hub. I'm John Collins.
4: Workers at the Department for Education are being balloted for industrial action over plans to close six offices across England. The PCS union says staff are facing difficult choices, including longer commutes, relocation, or losing their jobs. The government says the changes are part of efforts to reduce costs and create fewer, better-equipped workplaces. MPs are calling for an investigation into competition in the live music industry, warning of what they describe as a climate of fear. A Commons committee says many witnesses gave evidence anonymously over concerns about speaking out against entertainment giant Live Nation, which owns Ticketmaster. Live Nation has dismissed the claims, arguing the report is based on flawed data and unproven allegations. And investors in Pets at Home will be watching closely this week as new chief executive James Bailey outlines plans to revive the struggling retailer. The company is expected to report a sharp drop in annual profits after weaker consumer spending hit sales of non-essential pet products. Analysts say shareholders will be looking for signs of recovery.
1: Staying hot and sunny through the late afternoon with a high of 30 degrees Celsius. A fine, dry and very mild night ahead of us with a low of 10 degrees Celsius.
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1: The UK has seen its hottest May Day for at least 79 years as historic temperatures are set to break records for the warmest ever bank holiday Monday. Parts of the UK were as hot as the Med today with a high of 32 Celsius at Heathrow, but Monday's temperatures are expected to soar even higher with 34 Celsius expected in Greater London and across South East England. While the British Veterinary Association says dogs struggle to stay cool in such high temperatures, leading to heat stroke, burnt paw pads, sunburn and even breathing difficulties. Dr. Rob Williams is the BVA's president.
2: The best advice would be to walk your dog very early in the morning and very late in the evening and to avoid any kind of strenuous activity during the warmest part of the day, probably from 9 o'clock right through to maybe 7 o'clock in the evening.
1: Elsewhere this evening, the US is close to reaching a deal with Iran that would end the war, reopen the Strait of Hormuz, and see Iran give up its stockpile of highly enriched uranium. That from the Associated Press, which has been speaking with officials in the region. The two sides have seemed close to a deal in recent weeks without ever clinching one. A body has been recovered in the search for a man who went missing while hiking in the Highlands. The family of 36-year-old Adam Chalmers, who'd been reported missing in a mountainous area near Glencoe, have been made aware. In sport, West Ham United have been relegated from the Premier League. Although they beat Leeds 2-0 at the London Stadium, Tottenham's 1-0 win over Everton was enough to keep Spurs up and send the Hammers down. Lord of the Rings fans can now get their hands on a new 50p collectible coin. It's to celebrate the release of the Fellowship of the Ring, with some featuring a hidden image when light strikes the surface. Rebecca Morgan is from the Royal Mint and told us they expect it to be popular.
3: We've worked really hard with Warner Brothers to ensure that everything we've done, right down to the font and the elven on the coin, is really authentic so that fans can really enjoy it. Usually we find that it's a huge reaction to something as big as Lord of the Rings, who has so many dedicated fans across the globe.
1: That's the latest from Radio News Hub. I'm John Collins.
4: Workers at the Department for Education are being balloted for industrial action over plans to close 6 offices across England. The PCS union says staff are facing difficult choices, including longer commutes, relocation, or losing their jobs. The government says the changes are part of efforts to reduce costs and create fewer, better-equipped workplaces. MPs are calling for an investigation into competition in the live music industry, warning of what they describe as a climate of fear. A Commons committee says many witnesses gave evidence anonymously over concerns about speaking out against entertainment giant Live Nation, which owns Ticketmaster. Live Nation has dismissed the claims, arguing the report is based on flawed data and unproven allegations. And investors in Pets at Home will be watching closely this week as new chief executive James Bailey outlines plans to revive the struggling retailer. The company is expected to report a sharp drop in annual profits after weaker consumer spending hit sales of non-essential pet products. Analysts say shareholders will be looking for signs of recovery.
1: Staying hot and sunny through the late afternoon with a high of 30 degrees Celsius. A fine, dry and very mild night ahead of us with a low of 10 degrees Celsius.
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1: The UK has seen its hottest May Day for at least 79 years as historic temperatures are set to break records for the warmest ever bank holiday Monday. Parts of the UK were as hot as the Med on Sunday with a high of 32 Celsius at Heathrow, but Monday's temperatures are expected to soar yet higher with 34 Celsius forecast in Greater London and across South East England. Well, with the high temperatures, police are searching for a 15-year-old boy who's not been seen since he went into a lake in Lincoln. Emergency services were called to Swanham Lakes at 2:30 p.m. on Sunday after reports that the boy had got into trouble in the water. Heat waves can also be dangerous for our furry friends. That's the warning from the British Veterinary Association. Its president is Dr. Rob Williams.
2: Dogs have big puffer jacket on them 24 hours a day, 7 days a week. So they've got that big, thick fur coat, which we don't have to the same extent, and they can't take it off.
1: A large fire has broken out at a scrap metal recycling centre in Belfast. Around 60 firefighters are tackling the blaze at Clearway Metal Recycling in East Twin Road. People have been urged to stay away from the area. Nearby residents being asked to keep their doors and windows closed. To sport, and West Ham United have been relegated from the Premier League. Although they beat Leeds 2-0 at the London Stadium, Tottenham's 1-0 win over Everton was enough to keep Spurs up and send the Hammers down. Here's their boss, Nuno Espirito Santo.
3: It's a moment of deep sadness for all of us at the club. It was a tough day. It was not only up to us. We did our part of the job. It didn't happen. So it's a moment of deep sadness.
1: And a veteran who lived through the D-Day landings has urged people not to be shy and to enjoy their lives, but pick their friends wisely ahead of his 100th birthday. George Spencer, who served all around the globe with the Royal Navy, says he's looking forward to celebrating his landmark birthday with his family. That's the latest from Radio News Hub. I'm John Collins.
4: Workers at the Department for Education are being balloted for industrial action over plans to close 6 offices across England. The PCS union says staff are facing difficult choices, including longer commutes, relocation, or losing their jobs. The government says the changes are part of efforts to reduce costs and create fewer, better-equipped workplaces. MPs are calling for an investigation into competition in the live music industry, warning of what they describe as a climate of fear. A Commons committee says many witnesses gave evidence anonymously over concerns about speaking out against entertainment giant Live Nation, which owns Ticketmaster. Live Nation has dismissed the claims, arguing the report is based on flawed data and unproven allegations. And investors in Pets at Home will be watching closely this week as new chief executive James Bailey outlines plans to revive the struggling retailer. The company is expected to report a sharp drop in annual profits after weaker consumer spending hit sales of non-essential pet products. Analysts say shareholders will be looking for signs of recovery.
1: Staying hot and sunny through the late afternoon with a high of 30 degrees Celsius, a fine, dry and very mild night ahead of us with a low of 10 degrees Celsius.
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1: Police are searching for a 15-year-old boy who's not been seen since he went into a lake in Lincoln. Emergency services were called to Swanham Lakes at 2:30 p.m. on Sunday after reports that the boy had got into trouble in the water. Well, it comes amid soaring temperatures and a warning that heat waves can be fatal for our furry friends. That warning's coming from the British Veterinary Association, where the president is Dr. Rob Williams.
2: Dogs have a big puffer jacket on them 24 hours a day, 7 days a week, and they can't take it off.
1: Authorities in the Democratic Republic of the Congo say that suspected cases of Ebola have now passed 900 there. The cases have mainly been recorded in Ituri province, where the ongoing outbreak is centred. That from authorities. Meanwhile, arson attacks on Ebola treatment centres underscore the serious challenges that authorities there face as they try to stem the outbreak of the infectious disease. It's now been declared a global health emergency. Officers investigating Andrew Mountbatten Windsor are reportedly looking into an allegation that he behaved inappropriately towards a woman at Royal Ascot. The alleged incident is said to have happened at the racing event in Berkshire back in 2002, according to reports in the Sunday Times. Royal Ascot is, of course, a cornerstone of the royal family's summer calendar. A body's been recovered in the search for a man who went missing while hiking in the Highlands. The family of 36-year-old Adam Chalmers, who'd been reported missing in a mountainous area near Glencoe, have been made aware. To sport, where Tottenham Hotspur have avoided being relegated from the Premier League. After Spurs beat Everton, West Ham's win at home to Leeds was immaterial. The Hammers will now play in the Championship next season. Here's their manager, Nuno Espirito Santo.
3: If you ask me now about the past and the future and all these things, is not the day. The day is to understand the moment of sadness of our fans, of ourselves, of the club.
1: That's the latest from Radio News Hub. I'm John Collins.
4: Workers at the Department for Education are being balloted for industrial action over plans to close 6 offices across England. The PCS union says staff are facing difficult choices, including longer commutes, relocation, or losing their jobs. The government says the changes are part of efforts to reduce costs and create fewer, better-equipped workplaces. MPs are calling for an investigation into competition in the live music industry, warning of what they describe as a climate of fear. A Commons committee says many witnesses gave evidence anonymously over concerns about speaking out against entertainment giant Live Nation, which owns Ticketmaster. Live Nation has dismissed the claims, arguing the report is based on flawed data and unproven allegations. And investors in Pets at Home will be watching closely this week as new chief executive James Bailey outlines plans to revive the struggling retailer. The company is expected to report a sharp drop in annual profits after weaker consumer spending hit sales of non-essential pet products. Analysts say shareholders will be looking for signs of recovery.
1: Monday sees most places getting plenty of sunshine. Northwest Scotland's not joining in. Cloudy there with rain at times. It remains hot, record-breakingly so for May, an expected high of 34 degrees Celsius.
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1: Police are searching for a 15-year-old boy who's not been seen since he went into a lake in Lincoln. Emergency services were called to Swanham Lakes at 2:30 p.m. on Sunday after reports that the boy had got into trouble in the water. Well, it comes amid soaring temperatures and a warning that heat waves can be fatal for our furry friends. That warning's coming from the British Veterinary Association, where the president is Dr. Rob Williams.
2: Dogs have a big puffer jacket on them 24 hours a day, 7 days a week, and they can't take it off.
1: Authorities in the Democratic Republic of the Congo say that suspected cases of Ebola have now passed 900 there. The cases have mainly been recorded in Ituri province, where the ongoing outbreak is centred. That from authorities. Meanwhile, arson attacks on Ebola treatment centres underscore the serious challenges that authorities there face as they try to stem the outbreak of the infectious disease. It's now been declared a global health emergency. Officers investigating Andrew Mountbatten Windsor are reportedly looking into an allegation that he behaved inappropriately towards a woman at Royal Ascot. The alleged incident is said to have happened at the racing event in Berkshire back in 2002, according to reports in the Sunday Times. Royal Ascot is, of course, a cornerstone of the royal family's summer calendar. A body's been recovered in the search for a man who went missing while hiking in the Highlands. The family of 36-year-old Adam Chalmers, who'd been reported missing in a mountainous area near Glencoe, have been made aware. To sport, where Tottenham Hotspur have avoided being relegated from the Premier League. After Spurs beat Everton, West Ham's win at home to Leeds was immaterial. The Hammers will now play in the Championship next season. Here's their manager, Nuno Espirito Santo.
3: If you ask me now about the past and the future and all these things, is not the day. The day is to understand the moment of sadness of our fans, of ourselves, of the club.
1: That's the latest from Radio News Hub. I'm John Collins.
4: Workers at the Department for Education are being balloted for industrial action over plans to close 6 offices across England. The PCS union says staff are facing difficult choices, including longer commutes, relocation, or losing their jobs. The government says the changes are part of efforts to reduce costs and create fewer, better-equipped workplaces. MPs are calling for an investigation into competition in the live music industry, warning of what they describe as a climate of fear. A Commons committee says many witnesses gave evidence anonymously over concerns about speaking out against entertainment giant Live Nation, which owns Ticketmaster. Live Nation has dismissed the claims, arguing the report is based on flawed data and unproven allegations. And investors in Pets at Home will be watching closely this week as new chief executive James Bailey outlines plans to revive the struggling retailer. The company is expected to report a sharp drop in annual profits after weaker consumer spending hit sales of non-essential pet products. Analysts say shareholders will be looking for signs of recovery.
1: Monday sees most places getting plenty of sunshine. Northwest Scotland's not joining in. Cloudy there with rain at times. It remains hot, record-breakingly so for May, an expected high of 34 degrees Celsius.
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1: Police are searching for a 15-year-old boy who's not been seen since he went into a lake in Lincoln. Emergency services were called to Swanham Lakes at 2:30 p.m. on Sunday after reports that the boy had got into trouble in the water. Well, it comes amid soaring temperatures and a warning that heat waves can be fatal for our furry friends. That warning's coming from the British Veterinary Association, where the president is Dr. Rob Williams.
2: Dogs have a big puffer jacket on them 24 hours a day, 7 days a week, and they can't take it off.
1: Authorities in the Democratic Republic of the Congo say that suspected cases of Ebola have now passed 900 there. The cases have mainly been recorded in Ituri province, where the ongoing outbreak is centred. That from authorities. Meanwhile, arson attacks on Ebola treatment centres underscore the serious challenges that authorities there face as they try to stem the outbreak of the infectious disease. It's now been declared a global health emergency. Officers investigating Andrew Mountbatten Windsor are reportedly looking into an allegation that he behaved inappropriately towards a woman at Royal Ascot. The alleged incident is said to have happened at the racing event in Berkshire back in 2002, according to reports in the Sunday Times. Royal Ascot is, of course, a cornerstone of the royal family's summer calendar. A body's been recovered in the search for a man who went missing while hiking in the Highlands. The family of 36-year-old Adam Chalmers, who'd been reported missing in a mountainous area near Glencoe, have been made aware. To sport, where Tottenham Hotspur have avoided being relegated from the Premier League. After Spurs beat Everton, West Ham's win at home to Leeds was immaterial. The Hammers will now play in the Championship next season. Here's their manager, Nuno Espirito Santo.
3: If you ask me now about the past and the future and all these things is not the day. The day is to understand the moment of sadness of our fans, of ourselves, of the club.
1: That's the latest from Radio News Hub. I'm John Collins.
4: Workers at the Department for Education are being balloted for industrial action over plans to close 6 offices across England. The PCS union says staff are facing difficult choices, including longer commutes, relocation or losing their jobs. The government says the changes are part of efforts to reduce costs and create fewer, better equipped workplaces. MPs are calling for an investigation into competition in the live music industry, warning of what they describe as a climate of fear. A Commons committee says many witnesses gave evidence anonymously over concerns about speaking out against entertainment giant Live Nation, which owns Ticketmaster. Live Nation has dismissed the claims, arguing the report is based on flawed data and unproven allegations. And investors in Pets at Home will be watching closely this week as new chief executive James Bailey outlines plans to revive the struggling retailer. The company is expected to report a sharp drop in annual profits after weaker consumer spending hit sales of non-essential pet products. Analysts say shareholders will be looking for signs of recovery.
1: Monday sees most places getting plenty of sunshine. Northwest Scotland's not joining in. Cloudy there with rain at times. It remains hot, record-breakingly so for May, an expected high of 34 degrees Celsius.
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6: Police are searching for a 15-year-old boy who's not been seen since he went into a lake in Lincoln. Emergency services were called to Swanham Lakes at 2:30 p.m. on Sunday after reports that the boy had got into trouble in the water. Well, it comes amid soaring temperatures and a warning that heat waves can be fatal for our furry friends. That warning's coming from the British Veterinary Association, where the president is Dr. Rob Williams.
7: Dogs have a big puffer jacket on them 24 hours a day, 7 days a week, and they can't take it off.
6: Authorities in the Democratic Republic of the Congo say that suspected cases of Ebola have now passed 900 there. The cases have mainly been recorded in Ituri province, where the ongoing outbreak is centred. That from authorities. Meanwhile, arson attacks on Ebola treatment centres underscore the serious challenges that authorities there face as they try to stem the outbreak of the infectious disease. It's now been declared a global health emergency. Officers investigating Andrew Mountbatten Windsor are reportedly looking into an allegation that he behaved inappropriately towards a woman at Royal Ascot. The alleged incident is said to have happened at the racing event in Berkshire back in 2002, according to reports in the Sunday Times. Royal Ascot is, of course, a cornerstone of the royal family's summer calendar. A body's been recovered in the search for a man who went missing while hiking in the Highlands. The family of 36-year-old Adam Chalmers, who'd been reported missing in a mountainous area near Glencoe, have been made aware. To sport, where Tottenham Hotspur have avoided being relegated from the Premier League. After Spurs beat Everton, West Ham's win at home to Leeds was immaterial. The Hammers will now play in the Championship next season. Here's their manager, Nuno Espirito Santo.
8: If you ask me now about the past and the future and all these things, is not the day. The day is to understand the moment of sadness of our fans, of ourselves, of the club.
6: That's the latest from Radio News Hub. I'm John Collins.
9: Workers at the Department for Education are being balloted for industrial action over plans to close 6 offices across England. The PCS union says staff are facing difficult choices, including longer commutes, relocation, or losing their jobs. The government says the changes are part of efforts to reduce costs and create fewer, better-equipped workplaces. MPs are calling for an investigation into competition in the live music industry, warning of what they describe as a climate of fear. A Commons committee says many witnesses gave evidence anonymously over concerns about speaking.